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0: Say So.
1: New country there from Dan and Shay. That one is called Say So on Taste of Country Nights. As you know, we are officially into fall. I'm actually wearing a red and black flannel right now just to celebrate. Pumpkins are out at our house. Sleep experts explain how fall can actually impact our sleep and the best ways to adapt. Temperature change can affect how long it takes us to fall asleep. Shorter days, darker evenings make you feel sleepier early. Yes, dude, when it starts getting dark at like 5 o'clock, I'm all ready for bed. I'm like, I gotta go to work. Why is it dark already? Also, darker mornings can make it feel harder to get out of bed. Being less active can negatively affect your sleep quality. And any changes in diet, you know, eating patterns, we eat dinner different times in the fall because of the fall back and all that. We all know how the time change can mess us up, man. It's coming. Be ready. Hang on. I got Jason Aldean and Carrie Underwood's If I Didn't Love You coming up next on Taste of Country Nights with Evan Paul.
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21: Number one for new country, we are The Wolf. What's going on? It's Jess from the Waking Up with CJ and Jess show, and I am hanging out here at P&G's in New Paltz. We are here for Miller Lite Happy Hour until 9. We got some Miller Lite specials going on, and we're giving you the opportunity to sign up to win tickets to see the Jets or the Giants play in December. Football season's here. We're just happy that our football teams are playing, right? Plus, we got some Giants and Jets swag. We got koozies. We've got t-shirts, and we got a whole lot of fun. Lots of stuff going on here in New Paltz. It's a perfect fall night in the New Paltz area, and if you want to stop by, make it even better by signing up to win some Giants and Jets tickets, you can do that at P&G's. We are hanging out here until 9 with The Wolf.

0: I'm putting it out there now. I like the positive energy for both New York teams. But we're hanging out here at P&G's in New Paltz with Miller Lite. They got some Miller Lite specials until 9, giving you away some pretty cool swag. We got Jets koozies, we got Giants t-shirts, Jets t-shirts. It's a lot of fun, and we're hanging out a beautiful Friday night in the center of New Paltz right here at P&G's until 9 with the Wolf.
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0: is Josh Turner and Your Man, celebrating 20 years since the Your Man album and song with Josh Turner tonight on Taste of Country Nights. Are you ever trying to achieve the success of the songs that are on here again, or are you okay with what everything is? And
1: you know, that's a tricky question, because I'm definitely not done. I'm definitely not ready to hang it up. I still have a lot left in me. But as you know, this business continues to change year after year after year. And so, you know, the ways you achieve success continue to change. And so I just kind of have to kind of go with the flow and kind of figure out what works for me and what the best avenue is. Because for years, as you know, it was make a record, pitch the singles to radio, you know, go out, promote them, do the radio shows and this and that and the other, and, you know, watch it go up the chart and everything. And it's changed so much, you know, from that standard way of doing things, you know, since then. Like, we've figured out ways to have success, you know, in other ways. And so I think it's good in some ways, it's bad in other ways. You know, just kind of take it as it comes. But yeah, you know, I'm just thankful that I came about, you know, when I did, and established myself in the time that I did, and, you know, just to, you know, I was just ready for the next thing.
0: Well, thank you so much for coming by, man. We appreciate it.
1: My pleasure.
0: Happy 20th.
1: Yeah, thanks.
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0: That is Gavin Adcock. It's called Wanna Be on Taste of Country Nights. I want to be in front of a TV with a six pack. I'm at work. Same for you, probably. Or maybe you are in front of a TV with a six pack and the radio's in the back. I'm jealous. Hey, thanks for hanging out with me tonight. It's Evan Paul. We're going to kick things off next with Jason Aldean. Hang on. 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

0: New country from Blake Shelton. Let him in anyway. On Taste of Country Nights. Just think about it like this. Tomorrow's Saturday and you'll be referring to tonight as last night because we're almost at midnight. That clock is just moving. It's ticking away. I'm going to get you there. We'll get you to midnight and then afterwards as well because we don't just turn the radio off. We're here for you. I'm coming right back on Taste of Country Nights. I've got Luke Bryan on the way and Chris Young's brand new song, I Didn't Come Here to Leave, next on Taste of Country Nights.
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0: Here's what's trending on the Taste of Country app. Miranda Lambert and Ella Langley are teaming up for their second collaboration called Snakeskin Boots. The song will be a part of Miranda's new album, Crisco, arriving October 2nd. And Riley Green says he won't be buying his own album, That's Just Me, for one very simple reason. He already has it. He joked that this is one of the few albums he actually gets for free. We'll dive into these stories and more this weekend on Taste of Country Weekend.
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0: trending on the Taste of Country app. Ella Langley officially has the longest running number one hit on the Billboard Hot 100 Songs chart at 23 weeks. She edged out Mariah Carey's All I Want for Christmas Is You for a new record. And Marshalls is set to return on October 4th. A familiar face will be joining this season. Jefferson White will be joining the cast as his Yellowstone character, Jimmy, who moves to Casey Dutton's ranch. We'll chat more this weekend on Taste of Country Weekend.
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0: the Wolf, along with Mid-Hudson Pump Company, Mental Health America of Dutchess County, and Rudberg-Greslow Personal Injury Law have teamed up to honor our first responders and celebrate their dedication to our communities. 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
1: Coming up on Monday, the one and only Craig Morgan joins the Waking Up with CJ and Jess Show. Craig will be on to talk about what he's up to and the fact that he's coming into the Hudson Valley for the Sounds of Nashville show at the Bardavon in October. Catch up with Craig and us Monday on The Wolf.

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1: Coming up on Monday, the one and only Craig Morgan joins the Waking Up with CJ and Jess Show. Craig will be on to talk about what he's up to and the fact that he's coming into the Hudson Valley for the Sounds of Nashville show at the Bardavon in October. Catch up with Craig and us Monday on the Wolves.

0: Here's what's trending on the Taste of Country app. Miranda Lambert and Ella Langley are teaming up for their second collaboration called Snakeskin Boots. The song will be a part of Miranda's new album, Crisco, arriving October 2nd. And Riley Green says he won't be buying his own album, That's Just Me, for one very simple reason. He already has it. He joked that this is one of the few albums he actually gets for free. We'll dive into these stories and more this weekend on Taste of Country Weekend.
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0: officially has the longest running number one hit on the Billboard Hot 100 Songs chart at 23 weeks. She edged out Mariah Carey's All I Want for Christmas Is You for a new record. And Marshalls is set to return on October 4th. A familiar face will be joining this season. Jefferson White will be joining the cast as his Yellowstone character, Jimmy, who moves to Casey Dutton's ranch. We'll chat more this weekend on Taste of Country Weekend.
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1: Coming up on Monday, the one and only Craig Morgan joins the Waking Up with CJ and Jess Show. 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
1: It is the best and worst of the Waking Up with CJ and Jess show, an early Saturday morning. 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
1: Yeah, it definitely is. It starts at 9 a.m. today. It goes until 5. It's rain or shine. I'll be there from 10 until noon at 47 St. Nicholas Road. You can stop by for food, fun, giveaways. 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If you need more info, you can check out the dcpistol.com. They're also going to be doing a silent auction, which I always look forward to.
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0: It is the best and worst of the Waking Up with CJ and Jess show. And, you know, every Tuesday here on the show, we do something we call Top 2 Tuesday. It's our weekly singing / acting competition.
1: American Idol meets The Voice, gone very badly.
0: If you missed our performances from this week, Jess was the reigning and defending champion.
1: Yep.
0: And we decided, because we were giving away Kenny Chesney and Eric Church tickets, you decided that we were going to each do a song from a different artist.
1: It's Kenny Chesney versus Eric Church.
0: Right. So you decided that you were going to do Sexy Tractor.
1: Yep. That's my tractor, sexy.
0: So you went Kenny Chesney, and I went Eric Church.
2: Act like tomorrow's 10 years away.
0: Who was the winner? Well, let's replay the performances first. Jess took the stage with She Thinks My Tractor's Sexy.
3: She thinks my tractor's sexy. It really

0: little smoke. We took a ton of calls. We had hundreds of votes, and we're going to replay just a couple of those votes. Who's this?
1: Good morning, CJ and Jess. It's Nancy from Brewster. I'm going with you, CJ.
0: All right, Nancy.
2: Nancy, do you travel on the thruway or the Taconic, any of the busy roads?
1: Oh, yeah, 684.
2: Yeah, CJ has threatened people for traffic, just saying.
0: No, I never said. No, Nancy, I never mentioned 684.
2: He did, though.
0: I did mention the thruway.
2: Yeah.
0: Not 684. All right, hang on 1 second, Nancy. I appreciate the vote. Now, if you missed that debacle, someone had said they were driving. We had a caller.
2: Yes.
0: That was driving on the thruway. Mm-hmm. She voted for you, and I said, you know what? I hope that you hit a lot of traffic because you didn't vote for me.
2: And then CJ was getting the guilt trip votes.
0: Right.
2: People didn't want to get traffic.
0: You thought they were guilt trip votes, but then when you tallied everything up, you realize that I won regardless of what you say on the air.
2: It backfired for me, but still, CJ's the winner.
0: Yes, your reigning and defending champion for the following week is me.
3: Act like tomorrow's 10 years away.
0: You can feel free to sing along.
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0: Come on, everybody.
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0: best and worst of the Waking Up with CJ and Jess show. And yesterday we were having some fun with a phone check Friday.
1: 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Down four.
2: It was real easy. The formula to come up with your own CB Trucker handle to win Kenny Chesney and Eric Church tickets. What? Take the color of your shoes and combine it with who you want to see more, Chesney or Church. You should come out the other end with a handle like this. Breaker 19, it's your boy, Brown Church.
0: Breaker 19, it's your girl, White Church.
2: Who says?
3: Andy, and calling from Wurtsboro.
2: Appreciate you listening in Wurtsboro. What's your handle today, Andy?
3: Breaker 19, light brown, going to church.
2: Yeah, yeah.
0: Nice.
2: Part of that choir. I'm going to be in the church in August, and you're now in the running to win the tickets, bud.
3: All righty.
0: Morning, the Wolf. Who's this?
4: This is Purple Chesney calling from Richfield, Connecticut.
2: All right.
0: Purple Chesney. I feel like this is the second purple shoe we've gotten this morning.
2: Now, can you describe the purple shoes to us?
4: Well, they're really not shoes. They are Halloween stock.
0: We're taking
4: it. You know, with the little rubber things on the bottom.
2: Listen, I love fans of the show because you wear things like that.
0: That's
2: I
0: awesome.
2: Am a huge fan of fun things like you have on your feet right now.
4: Thank you. My husband got them for me.
2: Oh, so sweet. Hang on 1 second. We're going to grab your phone number, okay?
4: Sure. Thanks a lot. Have a great day.
2: You too. Hang on.
0: Morning, the Wolf. Who's this?
5: Timmy from Dover Plains.
0: What's your CB Trucker handle?
5: Eric Church, black and gray.
2: Eric Church, black and gray.
0: So is one shoe black and one shoe gray? You got the wrong shoes on,
5: Timmy. Actually, no, I got a pair of sneakers on, and they're black and gray.
2: Right. I was going to say, Timmy made a mistake leaving the house today. He took one shoe, he got a sneaker and a shoe on.
0: One's a sneaker, one's a slipper.
2: You know it's going to be a bad day when you leave the house with mismatched shoes. Timmy, hang on 1 second, all right, bud?
5: All right.
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0: the best and worst of the Waking Up with CJ and Jess show. 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It is rain or shine.
1: Of course, yeah.
0: And it starts at 9, it goes until 5. 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
1: And they got a lot of stuff going on, like auction-wise, right?
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0: best and worst of the Wake It Up with CJ and Jess show. And every Monday here on The Wolf, it's made for opinions because we believe that, like belly buttons, everyone has an opinion.
1: Yeah, you go belly button, I go the backside.
0: You know something else.
1: Hey-o!
0: But we wanted to know because this week kicked off the first official week of fall. First day of fall was back on Tuesday. We wanted to know what's the most overrated thing about fall here in the Hudson Valley and Greater Danbury area, in your opinion.
1: Who's this?
2: Good morning, CJ and Jess. This is Bubba from Ellenville. Well, I know Jess really likes that pumpkin spice, but I have to say that's overrated.
1: Hell yeah. Bubba, I will second that notion because I agree 100%. The flavored coffees that come out this time of year, just really, like, it's that big of a deal. I just don't get it.
0: It's so good.
2: Yes, sir.
1: Yeah, I mean, listen, I understand it. I used to understand it, but now there is so much access to the pumpkin flavor.
0: You can get it year-round.
1: Right, it's not really special.
0: Yeah, it's not like limited edition for a short time only.
1: Let me tell you, we were not alone. I was not alone in that opinion, nor was Bubba. But so we'll get some more of those opinions coming up here on The Wolf.
3: 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Here's what's trending on the Taste of Country app. Miranda Lambert and Ella Langley are teaming up for their second collaboration called Snakeskin Boots. The song will be a part of Miranda's new album, Crisco, arriving October 2nd. And Riley Green says he won't be buying his own album, That's Just Me, for one very simple reason. He already has it. He joked that this is one of the few albums he actually gets for free. We'll dive into these stories and more this weekend on Taste of Country Weekend.
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0: It is the best and worst of the Waking Up with CJ and Jess show. Getting excited. Today's the day. I'll be at the Dutchess County Pistol Association's Outdoor Sports and Gun Show at 47 St. Nicholas Road. It starts at 9. Mm-hmm. I'll be there from 10 to noon, and the fun goes until 5 p.m. tonight. So a dollar donation at the gate. It's, you know, a little something for everyone.
1: Every year you do this event, you say you have so much fun.
0: I really do, because not only do they have new and used archery, firearms for sale, they do an air rifle and air pistol shoot. They've got a silent auction, and I'll have a ton of stuff for you guys to win. So stop in, see us at the Dutchess County Pistol Association, 47 St. Nicholas Road in Wabanaki.

0: 97.7, 97.3, and 105.5. We are the Wolf. It is a Saturday morning. Mm-hmm. The 5 at 7.45 has had a jackpot growing day after day, where we gave Victoria a chance to win a $650 jackpot yesterday.
1: That's a nice chunk of change.
0: Now, Victoria called in. Did she win? Well, we set it up where she decided she wanted to play against me.
1: Right.
0: And yesterday morning around this time, I left the studio, and Jess, you gave her the five pop culture questions, starting with
1: question number one. Ella Langley has found her main Ella fella. Which brunette country singer is she rumored to be dating?
2: Oh.
1: Got a guess?
2: I don't know.
1: Nothing? All right. Question number two. Fall and Halloween season are here. Shock Top Beer has introduced a new flavor based off of what controversial Halloween candy?
2: Candy corn.
1: Question number three. 90s heartthrob Jonathan Taylor Thomas was arrested this week. What handyman show was he on back in the day? An answer?
2: Home Improvement.
1: Question number four. Will Smith turns 58 today. What was the name of his massive 1997 hit?
2: Men in Black.
1: Question number five. Freedom Fest was canceled this week because they only sold six VIP tickets. Can you name one of the two celebrities that guests could meet with a VIP ticket? Got a guess?
2: Eric Dieters?
1: One more time?
2: Eric Dieters? I don't know.
1: All right, Victoria, you did it. You played the five at 7:45. We're going to wave CJ down from the other end of the hallway. CJ, how you doing?
0: I'm all right.
1: All right, Victoria got two out of the five correct.
0: Two out of five, not bad on a Friday, Victoria. I'm not sure if that'll be enough
2: That's
0: to
2: terrible.
0: Win the money, but let's see what happens here.
1: All right, CJ.

0: Question number one. Ella Langley has found her main Ella fella. Which brunette country singer is she rumored to be dating?
1: That would be Tucker Wetmore.
0: Tucker Wetmore is the correct answer. Victoria didn't have a guess for that.
1: Yeah, we talked about that yesterday. It's big news.
0: That's big news. Question number two. Fall and Halloween season are here. Shock Top Beer has introduced a new flavor based off of what controversial Halloween candy?
1: That would be candy corn.
0: Candy corn is the correct answer.
1: The corn.
0: You both got that right. Now you're tied.
1: Oh, man. All right, Victoria. This could be for the win.
0: CJ, question number three. 90s heartthrob Jonathan Taylor Thomas was arrested this week. What handyman show was he on back in the day?
1: Oh, Victoria. It's Home Improvement.
0: Home Improvement is the correct answer.
1: I'm sorry, Victoria.
0: Sorry, Victoria.
2: It's okay.
1: Unfortunately, that means you don't win the money. Mm. But on your behalf, we are going to add $10 to the jackpot and give someone a chance to win $660 on Monday, okay?
2: Okay.
1: All right. You're welcome, Victoria. Now, Victoria did the work.
0: She did.
1: You can win $660 on Monday. The final two questions.
0: Will Smith turned 58 yesterday. What was the name of his massive 1997 hit?
1: That would be Getting Jiggy With It.
0: Getting Jiggy With It is correct. Victoria said Men in Black. And question number five, Freedom Fest was canceled this week because they only sold 6 VIP tickets. Can you name one of the two celebs that guests can meet with a VIP ticket?
1: Kid Rock.
0: Kid Rock is one of the correct answers. Dog the Bounty Hunter we would have taken. Victoria said Eric something or other.
1: Yeah, and then later on in the show yesterday, you Googled.
0: I Googled Freedom Fest to see what popped up because maybe I missed a celebrity like Eric Church or something.
1: Right.
0: And Eric something or other, I think his last name starts with a D, is the promoter or creator of the event.
1: So someone was using Google.
0: I think so.
1: Well, she didn't win.
0: No.
1: Unfortunately, but that's good news for everyone else. Be here on Monday to win $660 thanks to Kingston Fine Jewelry here on The Wolf.
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13: Wow! The Wolf. 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

0: and worst of the Waking Up with CJ and Jess show. 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
0: 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I know they have the pumpkin parties and the pumpkin party after dark.
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0: the best and worst of the Waking Up with CJ and Jess show. I think one of the highlights from last week was Thursday when we were asking you fine folks of the Hudson Valley and the greater Danbury area to tell us the good stuff.
1: Yeah, man, that's the good stuff.
0: We were giving away tickets. Kenny Chesney and Eric Church, the original Vibe Room tour. And, you know, there's a lot of good things going on for a lot of folks, a lot of wedding talk.
2: It was a lot of, like, small things that make people happy.
0: And then we received a call. Here, I'm going to replay it. It involves winning big.
2: Good morning, The Wolf. Who's this?
3: Teresa from Hobo Junction.
2: Teresa, tell us something good.
3: Okay, so if you believe in spirits like I do, my girlfriend had passed away. And on my mom's birthday, who passed away, I had been sitting the night before asking both of them to help me get money to buy a car because I need a new car. My car had 250,000 miles on it. I went to work the next day. I work in Connecticut. I was playing on the Mohegan Sun app, and I ended up winning $60,000.
2: Oh! I just got chills.
0: Holy
3: it was,
0: smokes.
3: Yeah, it was the best. And I can't say anything else because before my girlfriend passed away, I said to her, you have to let me know you get to heaven. I said, we used to play the numbers together. I said to her, so I need to hit a jackpot to know that you.
0: Oh, my God.
3: And it happened. It happened on my mom's birthday. So I say every day, it's a feel-good story that I tell people because it only doesn't happen to people like me.
0: Yeah.
3: And the fact that I had said all that, it was just amazing.
0: How did you win the $60,000? What kind of game were you playing?
3: I was playing, believe it or not, it was a 70-cent bet.
0: Was it a slot machine that you were playing on?
3: Yes.
0: It was a slot machine. Okay.
2: Love that.
0: Now, what was your reaction when you realized you won 60 grand?
3: Well, I can't say it on what I said.
0: Right.
3: I was like, oh my God.
0: Yeah, I couldn't
3: believe it.
0: That's amazing.
3: I couldn't believe it. Nobody, I was at work and it was my lunchtime. So everybody at work, we were all like, forget it. And believe it or not, by the time I got home, that money was in my account.
0: Yeah, that's a score.
2: That is so cool.
0: Yeah, that is the definition of good stuff.
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0: best and worst of the Waking Up with CJ and Jess show. The best part of the week is that fall was finally here. First day of fall back on Tuesday. But on Monday, we wanted to know, in your opinion, what's the most overrated thing about fall in our area?
1: I know pumpkin spice got a lot of mentions.
0: Hurt my feelings a little bit.
1: I know that for me personally, I don't like the leaves. Now, it's not the color change. I love fall foliage. I hate the leaf cleanup.
0: Like picking up.
1: Yeah.
0: Raking.
1: Having to put them in bags.
0: And they get wet.
1: And it's like, ugh. So what is overrated when it comes to fall for you?
2: I'm with you on the leaves. I hate the leaf cleanup. And I'm sure I'm in the minority here, but I dislike pumpkin flavored everything.
1: I'm telling you, Jess, I feel like, listen, I get it because my wife is as big a fan as you are of flavors like caramel apple, the pumpkin spice, but I just don't get how and why it's such a big deal every year.
0: I think it's because it like evokes the energy of fall.
1: Right.
0: Like we're like, oh, we're going to get cozy.
1: Right.
0: We're going to get a blanket.
1: Football does that for me.
0: Okay.
1: Football, not pumpkin
0: spice.
2: I'm with you. Football's fine. Pumpkin is getting on my nerves less.
1: I mean, listen, I like a nice slice of pumpkin pie, but that's pretty much it.
0: Just not the coffee flavor?
1: Yeah, no.
0: I get it.
1: No. What's overrated?
3: Well, fall is my favorite season. However, what is usually a 5-minute ride to a supermarket is now a 20-minute ride for these pickers and leafers that come up. So it does bother me on that.
1: Wait, what did you what did you call them?
3: Pickers and leafers.
0: Pickers and leafers? I love that. The pickers and leafers are the issue.
1: Yes.
3: Yes, absolutely. So they are the biggest issue. And I live in Warwick, so of course there's tons of orchards here. So the traffic is insane.
1: So not needless
3: this
1: to
3: is
1: say,
3: my favorite season.
1: You got a lot of pickers and leafers in your neck of the woods.
3: I do. Yes, I do. Causes much traffic in my town.
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0: the Wolf. It's me, CJ. I'm getting excited, getting ready to leave here in just a bit, heading over to the Dutchess County Pistol Association's Outdoor Sports and Gun Show.
1: It's the kickoff of fall.
0: Yeah, this for me is an event I look forward to every year. And if you're in the area, please stop by today. They started at 9.
1: Okay.
0: Goes until 5. I'll be there from 10 until noon, giving you a chance to win all kinds of free stuff. They got a silent auction going on, new and used firearms, archery, hunting, and unique gift ideas.
1: So much fun.
0: 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Stop by and see me, 47 St. Nicholas Road in Wabinders Falls.

0: best and worst of the Waking Up with CJ and Jess show. 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And on Wednesdays, we ask you a very simple question. What are you doing right now?
1: And every week, if you answer, we put you in the running to win a great prize. And all last week, we did the Kenny Chesney, Eric Church tickets.
0: Win them before you can buy them for their show at MetLife Stadium, but the tickets are on sale now.
1: Yeah, go to KennyChesney.com. So we go back to Wednesday. Who's this?
2: Good morning. I am Manolo, and I am calling you from my school bus.
1: You're calling from your school bus. Manolo, what school do you attend?
2: I go to Walk Hill Senior High School.
1: All right.
0: Nice.
1: What grade you in?
2: I'm in 10th.
1: 10th grade.
0: 10th grade sophomore.
1: Sophomore checking us out.
0: The kids will be all right. They're calling into the show this morning.
1: Let me ask you, are you going to homecoming this year?
2: Definitely.
1: All right.
0: Hoco.
1: I know that's a big deal. My son Jack is also in 10th grade.
0: Okay.
1: And Jackson asked me for a couple of bucks to buy his homecoming tickets yesterday.
0: Nice. That's going to be fun.
1: Manolo, enjoy enjoy your homecoming. Tell everybody in Walk Hill we said hi. Just hang on a second, all right?
2: Got it.
1: All right. I don't know if we can get Manolo. I don't know if he's old enough to win. But we'll grab another two or three right now.
0: Morning, the Wolf. Who's this?
3: Hi, it's Kim from New Paul.
0: What are you doing right now?
3: I just took care of the dogs, got them situated, made my coffee, and on my way to work.
1: Now, do the dogs eat before you leave for work?
3: I leave food out for them because they're kind of really good in the fact that they don't overeat.
0: Mm-hmm.
1: Yeah.
3: I have to have a pep talk with them because they're small and they have wee-wee pads, so I have to give them a little, like, you know, you want a treat when I get home, we're going to try the taper, right?
0: You know what to do.
1: You got
0: to
1: lay out the plan. This is what mommy is expecting from you. Go to the bathroom on the pad. You'll have a treat when I get home.
3: Yep, that's what I do every day.
1: All right, and I feel like if you're a pet owner, you have those conversations with your pets as well.
0: A little pep talk.
1: Unfortunately, in my house, they don't listen very well.
4: 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She edged out Mariah Carey's All I Want for Christmas Is You for a new record. And Marshalls is set to return on October 4th. A familiar face will be joining this season. Jefferson White will be joining the cast as his Yellowstone character, Jimmy, who moves to Casey Dutton's ranch. We'll chat more this weekend on Taste of Country Weekend.
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0: It's a good idea.
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0: the best and worst of the Waking Up with CJ and Jess show. 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
1: We're getting out of here.
0: Like magic, I am going to transport myself from the studio to Wappingers Falls for the Dutchess County Pistol Association's Outdoor Sports and Gun Show.
1: Like that.
0: Just like that.
1: Boom.
0: Look at that. I appeared.
1: He's transferring.
0: I'm under
1: there.
0: The pavilion right now saying Whoa. Hi to everyone. If you are in the area, today's the day. They do this event every year. They ask for a dollar donation at the door. So if you're in the area, come by. There's food, fun, free giveaways, mm-hmm. plus new and used firearms for sale. They got unique vendors. They do a silent auction. And I'll be there from 10 until noon, giving you a chance to win all kinds of fun and free things.
1: I hope you have a great time.
0: I plan on having a fantastic time.
1: And I can't wait to hear the recap on Monday.
0: Yes, Monday we'll have a chance for you to get in on the winning. We'll have the 5 at 7:45
1: mm-hmm.
0: and the return of the $25,000 cash grab.
1: Nice.
0: All right, be here to win. Enjoy the weekend, everyone.
1: Bye, y'all.
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Got Luke Combs there, part of 10 in a row. Shaboozy on the way. Stella Lefty, too. 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And remember, we've got CJ and the Wolf Crew out with you at the D.C. 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

0: Drinking with Zach John King. I'm Patty Quinn in for the vacationing Rick Knight. We've got CJ and the Wolf Crew out on the road, a big annual event we love to head to. He'll be checking in from the Dutchess County Pistol Association with their big outdoor sports show and gun show. Lots of fun to be had out there today, rain or shine. So more on that coming up. Plus, we've got Jordan Davis and Luke Combs with his latest on the way on the Wolf.
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7: 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And there's also Untangled, which is a permanent jewelry company run by Cindy, who does a fantastic job. 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And it doesn't stop there. 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
10: It is the Waking Up with CJ and Jess show, sort of. It's the weekend edition. We just got done with the best and worst a little while ago, and now we are out for the best part of our weekend. We're hanging out at the annual outdoor

0: Our Sports and Gun Show here at Dutchess County Pistol Association at 47 St. Nicholas Road in Wappingers Falls. And if you're in the area and you're looking for something to do, today's the day to stop by the Pistol Association and take a walk around. We've got a ton of vendors, new and used firearms, archery, hunting items, unique items too, like gift ideas, pretty cool stuff. Plus, they've got a silent auction going on. And just so you know, we're aware, the weather, not too nice today. Everything we're doing is undercover. So you park, you come in, we got pavilions set up. There are tents in some of the areas. And you may get, you know, a drop or two on you, but I promise you'll be undercover. And we've also got food. I've got a chance for you to win Hudson Westbrook tickets. You can stop by and sign up over here at the Wolf Table. And we've got your chance to win your way in to beer, whiskey, the Beer and Whiskey Festival. So it's a Saturday. Looking for something to do? I have found the place you need to be. It's the Dutchess County Pistol Association, 47 St. Nicholas Road, Wappingers Falls, with the Wolf.
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That is Keith Urban. I'm Patty Quinn. Big fun happening at the Orange County Fair Speedway next weekend. I'm going to get you details right after Luke Combs. Here's big new music from him. Rethink some things on The Wolf.

0: Eat Some Things. That is Luke Combs' latest. I'm Patty Quinn. And I want you to think about this for next weekend. First of all, this is the part where I tell you that next weekend, Saturday, is already October 3rd. Where did September go? It's also the 6th annual Burnout Nationals, the big 2026 season finale, and the Wolf is proud to present that at the Orange County Fair Speedway. We are looking forward to being out there. We want you to bring your friends and your family for the car, truck, and cycle show. They've got a $20,000 burnout competition. There'll be stunt shows, drifting expos, games for the kids, and something all the kids love. If you haven't been out there yet, you've got to check out the Power Wheel races. They take it serious. There's concessions and adult beverages and lots of fun. And it's happening at the Orange County Fair Speedway in Middletown. And it's happening next Saturday. And you can get your tickets through burnoutnationals.com. Yep, check that out for details. And of course, if you have any questions, you can also head to the Wolf Country app. Coming up, we're going to check in with CJ. He is out and about at the Dutchess County Pistol Association's outdoor sports show and gun show, and we don't want you to miss an opportunity to catch up with him or check in with him in just a moment here on The Wolf.
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7: 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And there's also Untangled, which is a permanent jewelry company run by Cindy, who does a fantastic job. 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
2: 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It's the hidden gem of the Hudson Valley. There are several local vendors who sell out of the shops at River and Rooted that all make their products right here in the Hudson Valley. You've got Kiki's Candles. They make the most delicious smelling soy candles. Sideline Social Club, which if you're a sports mom, you're going to want to get your apparel from them. And there's also Untangled, which is a permanent jewelry company run by Cindy, who does a fantastic job. They've got a little bit of something for everyone at the shops at River and Rooted on Route 9W in Marlboro. And it doesn't stop there. They also host a ton of different classes, like a succulent terrarium class, as well as book bedazzling and flower pressing classes. Makes for a perfect night out with the girls. It's all at the shops at River and Rooted, a hidden gem right there on 9W in Marlboro. You can find them on Facebook and on Instagram at the shops at River and Rooted.
1: Well, good morning, folks. It is me, CJ, live at the Dutchess County Pistol Association's annual outdoor sports and gun show. And I look forward to this event every year. Not only do I get to catch up with the fine folks that run, operate, and put together great events here at the Dutchess County Pistol Association, but I also get to see some of our vendors that I only get to see once a year here, and that includes our good friend Al from Al's Smoke and Barbecue Sauce. He came over with his yearly box of random flavors for myself, for Jess, for Patty, and just wanted to thank Al, and he's got his products on sale here, so if you are in the area, I'd love for you to stop by and say hi. We're at 47 St. Nicholas Road in Wappingers Falls. And just so you're aware, we are completely undercover. We've got pavilions and no raindrops where we are. So if you're in the area, come on by and say hi. And you can obviously take part. They're doing an air rifle and pistol shoot. They've got a silent auction going on. And obviously there's food and fun for everyone. We've got tickets to beer, whiskey, and wine. We've got tickets for Hudson Westbrook, and you can win them. All you have to do, look at Al just came by with another jar of barbecue sauce for us. We always appreciate Al's support. Great guy, great family. You guys can support him by coming by the Dutchess County Pistol Association today. I'm here until noon. The event goes until 5 with the Wolf.
3: Time to play 10 in a row while you're at work with the

Courtney Atkins. I'm Patty Quinn. And hey, I put a little preview of the Monday Night Voice episode up on my social channel. Check it out. Riley Green being Riley again. Yep. And a really great performance of a Zach Bryan song. Gotta check it out. Is Riley to think that you're drunk?

That is Josh Ross. I'm Patty Quinn. You have found 97.7, 97.3, and 105.5. We're the Wolf, rolling through 10 in a row. We've got 10 in a row for you every hour all day long today. Ellen Morgan, Can't Love You Anymore.

0: with Jaden. And of course, the big news about Ella All this week is that the rumors are true. Apparently, her and Tucker Wetmore are dating. Is that how you would say it? Hanging out together? I don't know. So that is rumored, but yet most likely fact. And you know what else is a fact? You can catch up with CJ and the Wolf Crew right now. They are out of the Dutchess County Pistol Association's Outdoor Sports Show and Gun Show. It's happening in Wappingers Falls at St. Nicholas Road. CJ is going to get you what you need to know. The event is rain or shine and goes on until 5 o'clock today. And you've just got about an hour or so to catch up with CJ and the crew. More on that on the way, along with music from Nate Smith and Dylan Scott coming up on The Wolf.
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8: 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Hey, it's Jess from the Waking Up with CJ and Jess show, and you got to check out the shops at River and Rooted on Route 9W in Marlboro. It's the hidden gem of the Hudson Valley. There are several local vendors who sell out of the shops at River and Rooted that all make their products right here in the Hudson Valley. You've got Kiki's Candles. They make the most delicious smelling soy candles. Sideline Social Club, which if you're a sportsman, Mom, you're going to want to get your apparel from them. And there's also Untangled, which is a permanent jewelry company run by Cindy, who does a fantastic job. They've got a little bit of something for everyone at the shops at River and Rooted on Route 9W in Marlboro. And it doesn't stop there. They also host a ton of different classes, like a succulent terrarium class, as well as book bedazzling and flower pressing classes. Makes for a perfect night out with the girls. It's all at the shops at River and Rooted, a hidden gem right there on 9W in Marlboro. You can find them on Facebook and on Instagram at the shops at River and Rooted.
7: Yes, folks, we are the Wolf, and we are out and about. It's one of my absolute favorite events of the year, and it's, to me, the beginning of the fall season. We're here at the Dutchess County Pistol Association at 47 St. Nicholas Road in Wappingers Falls. It's their annual outdoor sports and gun show, and one of the organizers, Laura, who's come on with me numerous times, we have got a lot of stuff going on today, and, you know, we're not letting the weather get in our way.
9: No way.
7: Right?
9: We're on.
7: I feel like we've got a ton of vendors. If you want, can you run through some of the stuff we got going on here today?
9: So, as you said, we have a number of vendors here selling various items, used firearms, different outdoor sports-related items.
7: Right.
9: We have a concession right behind us here where we're selling, you know, hot dogs and chips and coffee and stuff. And in the other range, we have an air gun shoot, air pistol, and air rifle.
7: Right.
9: And on the other side of that is our silent auction. We have a lot of fantastic donated items up for auction.
7: Yeah.
9: You
7: know, I feel like the silent auction is always a highlight for me because you get to look at some really unique stuff and you can bid on it and who knows, maybe you win. The air pistol and rifle shoots going on all day long. Now, the event is rain or shine. We're here asking for a dollar donation at the gate. Just so you know, we are completely undercover. We're underneath the pavilion, so weather is not a factor for us. You can sign up to win all kinds of cool stuff. We got concert tickets, beer, whiskey, and wine. And Laura, if folks are interested in learning more about Dutchess County Association, you guys have a website they can check out?
9: We do. It's dcpistol.org.
7: Okay.
9: There's a ton of information out there. If anybody's interested in membership, just go to the membership page, and my contact info is out there.
7: Yeah. She's a great lady. Thank you again for having us. Really appreciate it. Stop by and see us. We're here until noon, but the event goes until 5 p.m. right here at 47 St. Nicholas Road in Wappingers Falls with The Wolf.
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I'm Patty Quinn. And hey, listen, Monday, we are starting something new with Chrissy to get you through your workday afternoon. 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
1: Coming up on Monday, the one and only Craig Morgan joins the Waking Up with CJ and Jess Show. Craig will be on to talk about what he's up to and the fact that he's coming into the Hudson Valley for the Sounds of Nashville show at the Bardavon in October. Catch up with Craig and us Monday on the Wolf.

0: whether it would help you put a down payment on a car, maybe do something around the house. I would love to put in a hot tub before it gets too cold. What would you do with $25,000? Well, you can think about it over the weekend. And Monday morning, starting again just after 8, 20 after every hour between 8 and 6 throughout your workday, we are giving you a chance at the $25,000 cash grab. Now, some of you have read through the rules and you know there's also a daily winner of $250, but I know all of you want to grab up the big cash. It's all thanks to your Stewart shop. They're not just your coffee shop. They're goodies and gas, and of course, they've got that delicious pumpkin spice coffee, and let's not even go nuts enough about the fall ice cream flavors. All their ice cream is amazing, but the pumpkin pie, yep, you're definitely going to want to put that on top of a cone, doesn't matter it's raining, and walk on out the door. And remember, Monday, the winning starts again with a $25,000 cash grab. We're going to check in with CJ and the Wolf Crew one more time from the Dutchess County Pistol Association, and we're going to get back to the country and kick off 10 in a row with Kenny Chesney right after this on The Wolf.
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2: 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It's the hidden gem of the Hudson Valley. There are several local vendors who sell out of the shops at River and Rooted that all make their products right here in the Hudson Valley. You've got Kiki's Candles. They make the most delicious smelling soy candles. 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And there's also Untangled, which is a permanent jewelry company run by Cindy, who does a fantastic job. They've got a little bit of something for everyone at the shops at River and Rooted on Route 9W in Marlboro. And it doesn't stop there. They also host a ton of different classes, like a succulent terrarium class, as well as book bedazzling and flower pressing classes. Makes for a perfect night out with the girls. It's all at the shops at River and Rooted, a hidden gem right there on 9W in Marlboro. You can find them on Facebook and on Instagram at the shops at River and Rooted.
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1: We are the Wolf, and we are out and about. Yep, the weekend is underway, and we understand. Listen, the weather, not perfect, but the good part is that the annual Sports and Gun Show happening at the Dutchess County Pistol Association of Wappingers Falls is completely undercover, and we've got a place for you. If you are looking for something to do, if you're interested in new and used firearms, archery, hunting items, even barbecue sauce. We got a little something for everyone happening today. And one of the organizers, Laura, joined us on the air earlier. But Laura, you guys do such a great job with this event. And I know that folks, if you're in Dutchess County, are you accepting people that want to become members? They can, right?
5: Oh, absolutely. We are always accepting new members.
1: Now, do you need to be a resident of Dutchess County just to be a resident, or can anybody join?
5: Anyone with a valid New York State

0: pistol permit can join.
1: All right. 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I didn't know that. That's actually really good to know. So no matter where you are, if you have a valid pistol permit and you're looking for a place to come and be social and have fun, the Dutchess County Pistol Association is a great place to do it.
0: It is.
1: And how do they get info on how to becoming a member?
0: Go to our website, dcpistol.org, and go to the membership page.
1: Right.
0: A copy of the application is towards the bottom. All the information you need is on there.
1: All right, perfect. Laura, thanks again for having us.
0: Thank you for coming, CJ.
1: Of course. It's always my pleasure. And listen, folks, the event goes until 5 p.m. today. They're only asking for a dollar donation at the entrance. And once you get in, you can obviously take advantage of some food. They got concessions. They've got the air rifle and pistol shoot. And one of the coolest silent auctions you'll ever see. They have some of the most unique items you'll find. It's all here at the Dutchess County Pistol Association's annual Outdoor Sports and Gun Show until 5 p.m. at 47 St. Nicholas Road in Wappingers Falls with the Wolf.
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John Morgan's Kid and Myself on 97.7, 97.3, and 105.5. We're the Wolf. I'm Patty Quinn. In for the vacationing Rick Knight. Rolling through 7 row. Lauren Elena on the way right now. Jordan Davis. Hi.

going? I'm Patty Quinn. And hey, I'm filling in for Rick Knight today. Why don't I take that opportunity to play Patty Cheat Sheet again? Stick around in 10 minutes. I'll get you the answer to Monday's early morning brain stimulator right now. Don't spend

0: exes. That is Lauren Elena. A little help there from Chase Matthews. So I promised that I would be Patty Cheat Sheet again, get you in on some winning Monday morning bright and early with Waking Up with CJ and Jess. Now, I am not privileged to what they'll be giving you at 6 a.m. on Monday, but I can give you the answer to the question. So here's the question you'll be faced with Monday morning, and all you have to do is remember the answer. About 5% of us are afraid to do this. 5% of people, not a lot, but enough, are afraid to take an elevator. Are you one of those people? Is it because you're claustrophobic? Because apparently we found out from Bruce through the app the other day, there's no actual term for elevator phobia. I think they made one up called elevator phobia or something. But the point is, there is no real big term. You know how all phobias have like a weird word. Anyway, apparently there is no word for being afraid of using an elevator, but 5% of us don't. So remember, take an elevator and you will be in on the winning starting Monday morning with Waking Up with CJ and Jess.
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Chris Stapleton starting over. I'm Patty Quinn. Do not want to ruin your weekend, but I do have to share. We've got a flood warning in effect, especially around the Hudson River area. That's in effect through later tonight because of the full moon effect and all the rain we're getting. Rain today, clouds 64, rain overnight 55. It's a nor'easter, folks. Sunday, more rain, a high of 65, gusty winds too. Ella now with her big record-breaking tune. She's in Texas on the Wolf.

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0: That is Hardy with MacArthur on The Wolf. I'm Patty Quinn. So you may have heard CJ and Jess mentioning that next week they're going to be talking with Craig Morgan. I'm actually going to be speaking with Ian Flanagan next week as well, because The Wolf is very proud to support Mental Health America and their Sounds of Nashville at the Bardavon. We had Andrew O'Grady in the studio with CJ and Jess last week talking about this amazing night, which is putting a spotlight on the importance of mental health. It happens Tuesday, October 6th, and they're putting together this night with great music. Craig Morgan, Ian Flanagan, Maggie Rose, Jake Banfield, Brooke Morber, Danielle Gatto. It's going to be a really special night, a powerful night for mental health in Dutchess County, and you could be a part of it. You can still grab up your tickets. Check out bardavon.org. You can also go to Mental Health America of Dutchess County's website and find out more about this great night and how you can donate if you can't get to the concert Tuesday night, October 6th. So check in on that. We are going to take a break and come back with 10 in a row, kicking off with Shaboozy and Jelly Roll next on The Wolf.
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2: 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Tuesday, October 6th. 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

0: Get ready, Hudson Valley. A night of country music is coming for an incredible cause. 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Tuesday, October 6th. 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
1: Regular Joe's rocking the boat, that's us. Redneck Yacht Club.
0: And two-time Grammy nominee Maggie Rose.
2: Stay a while here on the swing. 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
0: Plus, welcome home the Voice Season 19 finalist, Hudson Valley's very own Ian Flanagan. 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

Carrie Underwood's Before He Cheats, part of 10 in a row. And hey, a quick reminder, tomorrow morning, 8 a.m., Zach Topp is joining Lon Helton as the co-host for Country Countdown USA. 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Here's Zach with South of Sanity on The Wolf.

one for new country in the Hudson Valley and Danbury. 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

Don't Tell on Me. I'm Patty Quinn. You have found the station that's number one for new country in New York and Connecticut. Of course, we appreciate you listening wherever you are, New Jersey, Pennsylvania. Maybe you've taken us someplace fun as you're listening on the Wolf Country app. Let us know where you are, hanging out and listening to Lady A. It's Downtown on

Weekend Concert at MetLife Stadium are officially on sale. That happened Friday at 10 a.m., the show August 7th, 2027. And we're going to have an opportunity for you to win another pair of tickets. I've got details on that coming up in 10 minutes on The Wolf.

0: and she knows it. And we call it Coffee in Country, and we are getting ready to head out on the fall tour and spend that at Florey's Convenience and Delis all over the Hudson Valley. CJ and Jess will be heading out on Thursday mornings, taking the show on the road from 6 a.m. to 10 a.m. to Florey's for the fall edition of the Coffee and Country Tour with support from Kevin McCurdy's Haunted Mansion. Each week, they'll feature coffee tastings, a chance to win tickets to see Kenny Chesney at MetLife next summer. They'll have While Supplies Last, a limited edition CJ and Jess coffee mug you can grab up. Plus, they're also going to be in honor of Breast Cancer Awareness Month, giving you opportunities to support Miles of Hope, because Florey's is a big supporter of them, and there's an opportunity to round up or pick up a pink-lidded coffee. Yep, you can also get the Florey's app for additional specials, and you're definitely going to want to join the Florey's Coffee Club. So where will they be next week? Well, they're kicking it off Thursday at Florey's Mobile, 1563 Route 82 in Hopewell Junction. We can't wait to see you there. Coming up, 10 in a row, we'll be kicking off later this hour. We're going to get you back to the country with Old Dominion right after this on The Wolf.
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16: Hey, it's Jess. 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The song will be a part of Miranda's new album, Crisco, arriving October 2nd. And Riley Green says he won't be buying his own album, That's Just Me, for one very simple reason. He already has it. He joked that this is one of the few albums he actually gets for free. We'll dive into these stories and more this weekend on Taste of Country Weekend.

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1: Coming up on Monday, the one and only Craig Morgan joins the Waking Up with CJ and Jess Show. Craig will be on to talk about what he's up to and the fact that he's coming into the Hudson Valley for the Sounds of Nashville show at the Bardavon in October. Catch up with Craig and us Monday on The Wolf.

0: I want you to open up the Wolf Country app and check out Half Price Hudson Valley. 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

0: Hockey League returns to the Hudson Valley Saturday, October 17th at the MJN Center in Poughkeepsie. 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
8: 10 more country songs played back to back. We are the Wolf.

That is Jason Aldean. I'm Patty Quinn. Waking up with CJ and Jess back in the studio Monday morning. They're 5 at 7:45 Monday. It's worth $660. Will you be ready to play?

Towns Woman on the Wolf, part of 10 in a row on the way. A group, a lot of you are getting excited to see in concert at Mohegan Sun, Dan and Shay. We've got Dustin Lynch on the way too right now. The guy who is making a big hit as the newest voice coach, it's Riley Green.

I'm Patty Quinn, in for the vacationing Rick Knight. Coming up, we're going to talk how you could be grabbing up $25,000. Yeah, details in 10 minutes. Here's Dustin Lynch, Hell of a Night on the Wolf.

0: Say so. Say so. That is Dan and Shay. I'm Patty Quinn. So, $25,000. It was so much money. Mula said, She said, I don't think so. I'm staying on the farm. Have them come pick it up themselves. Yes. The jackpot is so big this time around with Win Cash. We had to leave Mula in the barn and just pile it up on the counter for you. So how do you get in on the $25,000 cash grab? First of all, head to the Wolf Country app or the website. Check out all the rules and details there where you see the $25,000 belt buckle, or you can just hit the Win Cash button. You'll see everything there you need to know. And starting Monday again at 8:20, you're going to have an opportunity to be listening for what we like to call your $25,000 cash grab. Yep. CJ and Jess will kick it off. We'll do it throughout the day, myself and Chrissy. Every hour at 20 after, we give you a new code between 8 and 6. And you enter them through the Wolf Country app in the different slots throughout the day. You never know which code is going to be the one that scores you the cash. That's why we want you to listen and play as often as you can. Because imagine $25,000 going into your bank account, well, before the end of October. And think about this. If you had $1,000 to spend every week between now and to run out of the money, you would be well into 2027. You wouldn't even make it to Easter yet. If you did get to Easter, you'd have a little extra. It's pretty cool. So $25,000, lots of money. It'll go a long way. I know you're saying I got a lot of bills, Patty Quinn. Yeah, well, spend some of it on fun, please, if you win. On the way, we'll take a look at your weather. I've got Luke Bryan ready to go, too.
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15: 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She edged out Mariah Carey's All I Want for Christmas Is You for a new record. And Marshalls is set to return on October 4th. A familiar face will be joining this season. Jefferson White will be joining the cast as his Yellowstone character, Jimmy, who moves to Casey Dutton's ranch. We'll chat more this weekend on Taste of Country Weekend.

and say that is Luke Bryan. So the show is August 7th, 2027 at MetLife. It's Eric Church, Kenny Chesney, Sheryl Crow, and this gentleman, Graylin James. And tickets are officially on sale. Check out the Wolf Country concert calendar if you need a link. Here's Water at a Wedding on The Wolf.

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1: Hope you're enjoying your weekend and taking some time to keep up with what's going on in pop culture news, because on Monday morning, CJ and I will have your chance to win $660 with the 5 at 745. We give you a chance to play at 745 Monday morning right here on The Wolf. Some

really, that is kind of the story for today, right? I'll get you a weather update coming up right now. I've got Ella and Morgan. Remember, Ella's got the most nominations for the CMA. She's looking at 9. That's November 18th, live on ABC. Lainey Wilson will be your host. Here's Can't Love You Anymore.

0: Morgan Wallen, one of her many duets. That is I Can't Love You Anymore. I'm Patty Quinn, been in for the vacationing Rick Knight. I'll be back with you next Saturday. I want to get you a little weather update before I head out. Keep an eye. We do have a flood warning in the area, especially around the Hudson River. We've got higher than usual tides because of the full moon, all the rain with the nor'easter and the wind blowing all the water inland. So going to be a little tough out there. So if you're near the water, just, you know, keep an eye because that flood warning is in effect until later tonight. We've got rain and rain overnight. Today's high only in the mid-60s. Tonight going down to 55. And then Sunday, we've got rain, 66, still gusty winds. Rain overnight Sunday down to 57. And Monday, rain remains in the forecast. We should be drying out by Tuesday. So take it easy out there. Give yourself a little extra time or maybe find a rainy day activity, as we like to say. Kenny Chesney, the first of 10 in a row next. And Clay Moden is on his way on the Wolf.
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Get to Drinking. I'm Patty Quinn. I'm the Dow. Clay Bowden's on his way in. I'm back with you Monday morning at 10 a.m. right after Waking Up with CJ and Jess. Jason Aldean now, Big Green Tractor on the Wolf.

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0: darling.
1: Just after three with Clay Moden. Great to be with you on the final weekend of September already. From Chase Matthew to Tyler Hubbard, here's Back Then, Right Now.

0: 97.3 and 105.5. The Wolf. That's new for Riley Green called Think As You Drunk. He is now on this season of The Voice on NBC, and I thought he did a great job so far. If you missed it, all the highlights and reaction from other stars at tasteofcountry.com. I'm Clay Moden. There's a song that I've been screwing the lyrics up for decades, and today reminded me of it. Earth, Wind, and Fire's September. I have been singing, do you remember, the 26th night of September, but it's the 21st. I've been wrong all these years. Even though today is September 26th, the final Saturday of the month, I finally realized after all these years. But you know what's going to happen? Even though I know what should be said, I'm still going to say, do you remember the 26th night of September? I hope I didn't screw you up on that one. John Morgan's coming up and Hudson Westbrook with his new one.
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1: Coming up on Monday, the one and only Craig Morgan joins the Waking Up with CJ and Jess Show. Craig will be on to talk about what he's up to and the fact that he's coming into the Hudson Valley for the Sounds of Nashville show at the Bardavon in October. Catch up with Craig and us Monday on The Wolf.

0: Nothing but great new country all weekend. I'm Clay Moden from Post Malone with Morgan Wallen to a new one from Hudson Westbrook. Here's Painted You Pretty.
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0: Are we decorating for Halloween today? You know, it's next month, which is only a few days away. Halloween is almost here. I mean, we've got a few weeks to go, but let the decorating begin. I'm Clay with Dustin Lynch and Mackenzie Porter.
1: Well, look who it is. Last call about a gig. How's your mama? How you been? Girl, it's been too long. Saw your sister at the Circle K.

From Jason Aldean to Morgan Wallen, it's the home of the $25,000 cash grab. And Monday morning, you have another shot to win the money. Here's Just In Case.

0: 97.7, 97.3, and 105.5, The Wolf. Coetzel with Ella Langley. It's called Jaded. Good afternoon. I'm Clay Moten. How was your Saturday so far? It's the final weekend of September. October officially begins in just a couple more days. I was kind of joking earlier this hour about decorating. Did you start yet? The Halloween decorations in my neighborhood are off the charts good. A little too good. I'm trying to keep up, but we just kind of go simple. Put up a pumpkin, maybe a few corn stalks, that kind of thing. But how about you? Have you found any good deals? Any 12-foot skeletons? If you need a little extra cash for decorating, we could help you. Monday morning, it's the $25,000 cash grab, and it's really easy to play. Make sure you have our radio station app on your phone, and get ready. We play every single hour all throughout your workday, starting on Monday. You're not too late. Just imagine how many great Halloween decorations you can buy with 25 grand. Hang on for Ella Langley.
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miles on it. Well, every now and again, we're lucky to be part of a generational song on a chart. And that's this one right here. If you've been a country fan for decades, this one right here is one that's going to really stand out for a long, long time. It's Ella Langley. Her massive record-setting hit is Choosin' Texas.

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0: The Wolf, along with Mid-Hudson Pump Company, Mental Health America of Dutchess County, and Rutberg-Breslow Personal Injury Law have teamed up to honor our first responders and celebrate their dedication to our communities. 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

Well, they're going to be racing at Kansas Speedway this weekend. Hopefully there's not a massive fight at the end like last weekend. Or maybe hopefully there is. It depends on how you look at it. Anyway, they're off to Kansas. It's Clay with Tim McGraw. Here's Where the Green Grass Grows.

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0: 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The Wolf. Zach Top. I love that one. It's called South of Sanity. Good afternoon. It's Clay Moden. Monday, we are back with a $25,000 cash grab. Can you imagine? 25 grand in your bank account. Now, according to an article I read from Real Simple, there are a few things that people are trying to keep up with their neighbors that may or may not be worth the money. And according to this, it says hot tubs and pools may not be worth the money. Now, I have both and I love them. But hey, if you're trying to, you know, kind of cut costs down, running the pumps and the heaters and that kind of thing could really add up over time. How about an outdoor kitchen? I don't care what this article says. We are dying to have an outdoor kitchen. I would love that. How cool would that be for entertaining, watching the game out back, that kind of thing. Another one that I don't agree with either is a natural stone countertop. I think they look so cool. They say they're expensive to maintain, but how about you? If you get that 25 grand, what are you splurging on? Maybe a new deck, some more siding on the house, maybe just to get away. A holiday trip coming up. Either way, it's your money if you win 25 grand. Coming up Monday morning, right back here after 8 o'clock. New country from Luke Combs is on the way.
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1: Coming up on Monday, the one and only Craig Morgan joins the Waking Up with CJ and Jess Show. Craig will be on to talk about what he's up to and the fact that he's coming into the Hudson Valley for the Sounds of Nashville show at the Bardavon in October. 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

Man, did September fly by or what? Maybe it's just me, but it feels like we just started. Here it is, the last Saturday of September already, together with Luke Combs. Here's Be By You.

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0: she had a lot of fun recording that one. It's like jazzy and sassy, and obviously with her being such a fan of Georgia, this was right up her alley. 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It's Taste of Country Weekend. We've got more of your favorite new country on the way. Jason Aldean will get us started. 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Don't go anywhere. 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